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0: So I give thanks to all of my teachers, my mentors who brought her to the place where I am today, because, you know what I mean, what is a seed without water and dirt and sunlight?
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1: True. 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

0: Dark star. 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
2: Yo.

0: resources to provide for a better life outside of the pride. Become as the high rise to the tide, inducting the fake in my very own genocide. Pesticide for the insect, equivalent to when these words I inject. Yeah, it's Jehovah Lord, the prophet.
1: Exhale a deep.

0: 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Shit.
1: Breaking news today, military has been shot at. They reportedly have shot back some rounds towards the apparent source. There are conflicting reports, there are changing reports.

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0: essence.
1: It's kind of hard fighting your worst enemy when it's yourself. 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

0: Hey, what's up, guys? Just want to know, let the world know, who is Bloody Raw?
1: Bloody Raw is basically a team, starting with me, Cash, Saboteur, my man Saunt right here, and there's a whole lot of us just here making this movement in hip-hop right now, doing what we can to make our voices heard.
2: You know, the best way to describe it is that that primal spiritual manifestation inside the physical realm. It's looking beyond what it is that you can see and getting in touch with that basic instinctual part of us that balances out the rationality. So it's kind of like the wisdom meets the animal inside. It's beauty and the beast.
0: What's Bloody Raw's music about?
1: It's all about progress and evolution. All of us, from day one, we've been through hell and back in this process of survival, trying to just make it to the next day. Can do what we gotta do to fill that belly and see what we can do to progress and surpass.
2: You know, it's about embracing the truth, all right? The truth that lies in every individual and the truth that lies in all of us as a whole. It's about embracing that part, and it's also about rejecting the false commercial facade, the mask that most people put onto the world because they're way too insecure to be who they are. It's about fuck the commercial world. That's what it's about.

0: Hey, what's up, guys? Just want to know, let the world know, who is Bloody Raw?
1: Bloody Raw is basically a team, starting with me, Cash, Saboteur, my man Saunt right here, and there's a whole lot of us just here making this movement in hip-hop right now, doing what we can to make our voices heard.
2: You know, the best way to describe it is that that primal spiritual manifestation inside the physical realm. It's looking beyond what it is that you can see and getting in touch with that basic instinctual part of us that balances out the rationality. So it's kind of like the wisdom meets the animal inside. It's beauty and the beast.
0: What's Bloody Raw's music about?
1: It's all about progress and evolution. All of us, from day one, we've been through hell and back in this process of survival, trying to just make it to the next day. Do what we gotta do to fill that belly and see what we can do to progress and surpass.
2: You know, it's about embracing the truth, all right? The truth that lies in every individual and the truth that lies in all of us as a whole. It's about embracing that part, and it's also about rejecting the false commercial facade, the mask that most people put onto the world because they're way too insecure to be who they are. It's about fuck the commercial world. That's what it's about.

0: Aquarius.
1: Libra.
0: Leo.
1: Cancer.
2: Ralph.
1: Charles.
3: Paul.
1: Larry.
4: 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And I'm a Taurus. And I love listening to Vibes Live Radio. Thank you for keeping

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0: Teddy, you ready?
1: Yep, yep.
0: Hey, yo, Nasty Man, you ready?
1: Oh, yeah, yeah.
0: What about you, Crazy Legs?
2: You know I'm
0: Yeah, well, let's put this together. Let all the girls out there know.

0: for our collaboration. I'm sorry. Moving on. Now, this band is called Borbo. Is that how you say it?
1: Boba.
2: Boba.
0: Boba. What does Boba mean?
2: Boba means...
1: It means rude.
0: It means rude?
1: Yeah, like the members

0: are young Eritreans, like, so they can express the culture with the young Eritrean people. So we call them like roots.
1: Oh, roots. Yeah. Okay, right. It means roots. Okay. Good. All right. Okay. Now, Ilham, tell me about this song. What's it about?
0: The song is about love. Mm-hmm. It is sung by a famous Eritrean singer. Mm-hmm. He's passed away now.
1: What's his name?
0: Yamana Baria.
1: Yamana Baria.
0: Mm-hmm. It's okay. A love song. I can say it's everybody's favorite.
1: Oh, really?
0: Eritrea, yeah.
1: Oh, wow.
0: It's about the two lovers. They are away from each other, and he's telling her that he missed her so bad, and he wants her back.
1: Oh.
0: And to the extent that he can eat and he can sleep, he's counting days for her to come back to him. So.
1: Oh, bless. Do you think it's true? Do you think it happened to him?
0: Yeah, he does. Oh. Of course.
1: But did he have a wife?
0: Yeah.
1: It must have been for her.
0: Maybe.
1: Oh, how romantic. Sure. That's so nice.
0: Yeah, it is.
1: Okay, do you write your own songs, Ilham?
0: Not yet.
1: Not yet?
0: Mm-hmm.
1: Well, this is good inspiration for it.
0: It is.
1: Okay, should we try and do it?
0: Okay.
1: Okay, let's do this.
0: All right, Bella.

0: had a friend in the middle. Mm-hmm. Does that often happen? Yeah?
1: Uh-huh.
0: Oh, okay. I couldn't stop laughing. I know this is a sad song,
1: but... their places. Uh-huh.
0: Yeah, yeah, actually, we're in there. Mm-hmm. We're in their way.
1: Yeah.
0: Wow. How do you say camel in this language?
1: What? Camel?
0: Yeah.

0: bitch, I don't like you neither.
1: Stick Nick on the land.
2: Best shooter in this situation. Leader,
3: bitch.
4: Nigga, what? Loaded and did it again. Yo, bitch. Loaded and did it again. Hey, yo.

0: 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It's got the gloss on it right now.
1: Hey, man, trying to hit on this bitch with me. Hey, hey.

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1: Home run! Home run!
2: Yeah! Yeah!
0: Hey, where the motherfucking video tape? Give me the motherfucking video. Stop bringing the... Give me the motherfucking video tape right now. Hey, nigga, hey, clean the pass rush. 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
3: 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MC8's in the motherfucking house. 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And it ain't nothing but a Compton thing, y'all. 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

0: 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Do you want a job?
1: Do you want a job?
0: Do you wanna rob?
1: Do you wanna rob?
0: Man, it ain't gonna stop.
1: Hell nah, little nigga.
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1: Who?
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1: Hey, hey.
0: And just don't complain. Make that shit go bang.
1: Law. 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
1: To this day, I don't know how he got my number. 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
1: But I know it's somebody around him, like his family. 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
1: Oh, your mom did? 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
0: Yes.

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1: Hey, yo, Rob, man, you coming down or what? 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
1: Bitch.
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1: I said
0: what?
1: I'm just playing.
0: Nigga, you got me fucked up.
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3: 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About a
0: whoa, whoa, whoa.
3: I could give a fuck
0: hold
3: about
0: what
3: a
0: the
3: diss.
0: Fuck, about what happened?
3: I could give a fuck about
0: get
3: your
0: the
3: click.
0: Fuck out of here.
3: Shut the fuck up before I rock the bitch.
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1: Squad.
0: Yup.
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3: Hello?
2: Hey, no, I'm at the crib. 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Hey, stop tripping. I'm at home.
3: Hold up.
2: All right, I'll talk to you later.
3: Three-way,
2: all right,
3: bro.
2: Bye.
3: Hey,
2: hey, hey, hey, hey. 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
1: Let's get it. Let's get it. Let's get it.
0: Montana.
1: Montana. 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
0: Rico.
1: Rico. 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
0: Bang.
1: Bang.
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Yeah? 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
0: Gotta show these niggas how it's done, man. 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
1: Gay.

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"Hello," he said, a little out of breath. Tommy's father was downstairs in the basement wood shop cutting a piece of clear pine on the table saw. The sound of the saw was screechingly loud, and a big plume of agitated sawdust was forming in the air. Tommy's mother was outside on the front lawn tending to a small flower garden. She was visibly upset about her flower's condition. She was observing a black film on the stems and leaves, then trying to wipe this black substance away while running hose water on it. But it was too greasy and the water wasn't washing it away. The front door opened and Tommy appeared behind his mother. "Mom, there's a phone call for you." Tommy's mom stood up and turned, the garden hose in her right hand shooting water. "Who is it?" she asked. "I don't know. It's a man. He said you would know what it's about." Tommy's mom stood frozen for a moment, and Tommy saw lines of worry racing across her face. Something else scrambled into Tommy's awareness. He saw that the sky

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People try to put us down by saying, she's doing the most, or he's way too much. But like, why would we want to do the least?

0: 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Fire.
1: Boom, boom, boom. 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
2: Yeah, greetings, massive. Everything Irie, I man is lying to the more representing for Warrior Music.
1: Man of the Vano, man, Black People Soprano. That's a Warrior Music. Pushing on, you know.
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This way, please.

0: in search of a victim.
1: Hey, lady.
2: Yeah?
1: Stick him up.
2: Okay.
0: What? Is there no one who can stop this brazen criminal act?
2: I only got a quarter.
1: I'll take it.
0: But wait! Up there!
1: Where?
0: In the sky, where there appears a weirdly dressed costumed figure.
2: You mean that weirdly dressed figure in that costume?
0: Yes.
1: Who's that?
2: I think it's Chicken Man. Nobody else looks like that.
0: Yes, it is Chicken Man. Once again prepared to strike terrific terror into the hearts of criminals everywhere.
3: Halt, cowardly criminal, for you have come to the end of your diabolical and cruel scheming ways. For now I, the wonderful white-winged warrior, will crush you with one blow from my enormous...
1: Hey, I only took a quarter.
3: A quarter?
1: Yeah, a lousy quarter. Take it. Go ahead.
3: Well, I only wanted
1: to... Yeah, I know. You only wanted. Just take the dough and forget it. I'll do without. Won't be the first time.
3: Why did you take this money?
1: I wanted to start my own business, that's all. It was a bad idea. Forget it.
3: A business?
1: Yeah, you know, just a small operation.
3: With a quarter?
1: No factories or nothing. I wasn't going to open any factories.
3: No factories.
1: At least not right away, you know.
3: I see. That would have come...
1: Sure. Later, after I start manufacturing the stuff and it's selling good, then, you know, I'd expand a little bit at a time.
3: Where would you manufacture in the meantime?
1: I was going to build a little shop down in my basement.
3: In your basement?
1: Nothing fancy. A couple boards hammered together.
3: Of course.
1: And I could have worked by candlelight, you know, until I could afford electric.
3: How humble.
1: I'll tell you, I would have made a product that I would really have been proud of.
3: Yes, I'm sure.
1: Something that I wouldn't have been ashamed to push in the marketplace. Something that I wouldn't have been ashamed to call my product. It was my dream, hammered out of wood and steel with my bare hands in my little workshop by the light of a flickering candle night after night.
3: What would you have called it?
1: I would have named it after my father.
3: And you would have called it?
1: Irving.
3: Irving?
1: Something wrong with that name?
3: No, I would be proud to buy an Irving.
1: Well, you can't buy one.
3: Why not?
1: Because Irving's son's gone to jail for armed robbery.
0: 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Oh, yes, we can always buy a Japanese Irving.

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So you're like talking about this idea of being called upon. Like for some reason, the first thing I heard was like this faint, irritating, incessant buzzer. And I think I heard it 3 times in my life. The first was within myself, to stop pretending, to stop performing in ways that people wanted to actually show up for myself and to be myself.

0: done did that. Hey, y'all Stuart, you did all right, man.
1: Orderly, what's your problem, Holmes? You can't be talking about me like that, eh? It hurts my field dogs, eh? I'll talk to you later, Holmes, on the next one. Vibeslive.com.
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1: Charles.
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1: Larry.
3: 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And I'm a Taurus. 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
2: Above everything else, the American people want leaders who will keep the peace, keep the peace. Henry Cabot Lodge and I, keep the peace. No, Mr. Khrushchev. No, Mr. Khrushchev. No, Mr. Khrushchev. Lodge and I, no, firm diplomacy. No, Mr. Khrushchev. No, Mr. Khrushchev. No, peace for America and the world.
3: We have an exclusive report from Michael Terrorist Black from Paterson, New Jersey.
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6: I believe that limited nuclear war will work
7: under the charter of the United Nations. We are asking tonight that an emergency meeting of the Security Council be convoked without delay.
3: We have an exclusive report from Frankie.
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0: powerful right-winged warrior takes a pause in his crime fighting to enjoy a fine dinner in one of Midland City's better restaurants, not too far from Midland City Hall.
1: Harry.
2: Yeah?
1: Look over at the next table.
2: What?
1: That thing all covered with feathers.
2: Marsha, please, I'm eating.
1: Harry.
2: Pass the salt.
1: It's that fantastic feathered fowl.
2: So, let it. What's it hurting you?
1: But Harry.
2: Oh, boy, this is great roast beef.
1: It's chicken, man.
2: Yeah, funny, looks like roast beef.
1: I mean, at the next table, Harry.
2: If you wanted chicken, why didn't you order?
1: Don't you know he's the most fantastic crime fighter the world has ever known?
2: I'll tell you this. It's fantastic what you're doing to my appetite.
1: Harry.
2: You're killing it.
1: Look, Harry. He's scratching himself.
2: Okay, you killed it. I'm finished. I'm done.
1: Just like a chicken, he's scratching himself.
2: Hey, you. Quit scratching so my wife will let me alone, will you?
1: Harry.
2: Shut up your mouth and eat.
1: You shouldn't have done that, Harry.
2: Yeah.
1: That was awful.
2: Yeah.
1: You embarrassed me terrible.
2: Yeah.
1: That's probably the most horrible thing you've done in your whole life.
2: Well, I bet.
1: Harry.
2: 27 years ago, that was a horrible thing.
1: Harry, I want you to go over to his table, apologize to him, and ask for his autograph.
2: Yeah, sure. I'm going to go to his table. I'm going to apologize
1: yes,
2: to him.
1: Yes, Harry, you either do that or... Harry.
2: Yeah, yeah. Let me hear your big
1: Harry,
2: threat. Let's hear your big threat.
1: Or I'll make you pay the check.
2: Pardon me. I am informed by my lovely wife that you are perhaps the most fantastic tree climber...
1: Crime fighter, Harry.
2: Crime fighter the world has ever known.
3: Yes, I am.
2: Well, congratulations. That's no small feat. And may I regret any offense I might have done to you by my inadvertent words.
3: That's quite all right.
2: And on that same subject, I wonder if you might be kind enough to give me your autograph.
3: Certainly, here you are.
2: Thank you. And in conclusion to all of this, may I say that you're one of the best-looking chickens I've ever seen.
3: Thank you.
1: Let's go, Harry.
2: And be assured that when Thanksgiving rolls around next year...
1: That's all, Harry.
2: It's going to come up turkey. You got the check?
1: Yeah.
2: Let's go.
0: Well, isn't Marsha going to leave a tip?
4: The talk of New York,
0: I wonder if Chicken Man will have a chicken salad sandwich. It's his favorite.
5: So I'm a kiki.
6: That nigga eyes a mother.
7: Snoop did that.
6: You see how that nigga
7: Snoop did that thing?
6: Hey, play his last one and then play the one. That nigga went for. Hey, it's a homie kid.
7: That's gonna be on the bloopers.
6: Hey, it's the homie kid.
8: You got the fucking with that shit, boy.
9: It's the homie kid.
10: Ladies and gentlemen, boys and girls, pimps and players. Yes, sir. Of all ages, sizes, and colors, it's the one and only Nemo Hoes, a.k.a. Finding Nemo. And we inside the GGN. And I got some real motherfucking special guests today.

0: some of my real player partners. 50 Cent in the motherfucking G Unit in the house. Yo. G Unit. Damn, I love saying that shit. What's up, fellas?
1: What's good, man?
2: Finally put it back together.
0: I see that, 50. You a bad motherfucker for taking the time and orchestrating and giving the people what they wanted. Did the people force you to do this, or you just felt like you had to do it?
3: Well, the timing was right. I mean, after I experienced what I went through, when he started talking crazy, I was like, okay, if I can deal with him, then I can bring everybody back. To, you know what I mean? And Banks don't, he didn't react by saying anything. Because when he's uncomfortable, he just stopped talking, like, period. He just quiet down. But overall, it's been good, man. Like, you know, I think in the very beginning, because, you know, we come into the game with that concept that you're as strong as the crew you built. Mm-hmm. And, you know, I put a lot of time and energy into making sure everybody else's situation was comfortable, because I don't think players can win consecutive championship games if they ain't eating.
0: Sure indeed. Yeah. It's a hunger thing. It's a such thing as if you're not eating, you become hungry again. And sometimes you have to allow the players to stand on their own 2 feet, which you gave them all the lane, but at a certain point in time, it's like your career gonna continue to and then it's up to them to try to catch up to you. And then it's not gonna be fair. Like, y'all may be at one point where all y'all on the same level, but then again, you 50, you the one who kicked the door open. It's the same shit I went through with my crew.
3: Yeah,
0: because everybody around them feel like, well, nigga, why you ain't getting the same thing dog getting? Because nigga, you not dog. Period. It is what it is. I was dog before I put you in the game.
3: Yeah, I always said I would be, if Ye or Banks would have been 50 Cent, it would have worked a lot different, because I would have just been able to be involved with the business aspect of things.
0: And you wouldn't have had to be the personal and the psychological, because people don't understand, it's a lot of shit behind the scenes that go on with this when you're the leader or when you're the one up front. You have to be a counselor, you got to be a preacher, a psychologist, you got to be all this shit because motherfuckers depend on you.
3: Yeah.
0: And you can't be like, oh, I ain't fucking with you today. Nigga, you got to open your heart up, your ears, and put your family on pause or whatever you doing to make sure you taking care of the crew.
3: You ain't lying. And it's a, like, at points, if you ever going through something emotional on your own, there's no break. I say depression is a luxury I can't afford.
2: What?
3: I mean, I said that.
2: What?
3: I said, like, when they get going through their things or whatever it is and they have those feelings, I said, well, when I get a chance to do that? Because I can't afford that luxury. It's too expensive. You know what I mean? Like, depression, I just work through whatever's happening at the time. So, like, just keep get back at it and do something. And then when something positive breaks, it goes, okay, there go the ray of light we was looking for.
0: Exactly. Mm-hmm. Hey, but what do y'all miss the most about what it used to be? You know, when I say what it used to be, I'm speaking on when we was out there on the road and motherfucking hip-hop was what it was. What do y'all miss about that?
3: What I miss is how important authenticity was.
0: Mm-hmm.
3: You know, like, when I fell in love with it, like, it's like your record, the first album, Doggy Style, and then, like, when just the other artists that I saw ahead of that, I watched, and it was so important that you have your own style, your own energy connected to those actual records. And we see some of those same vibes and things come out in the decisions you make now creatively. So we see that it was your actual influence. It wasn't something that was given to you. And then, like, a lot of the artists that what I find now is in our culture, things are trending.
0: Yeah.
3: So they're following what the last person just did.
0: Everybody music do this.
3: Yeah, offering something new. It's the same exact thing.
0: If your shit don't do this, you ain't hot.
3: Yeah, they go. Like this.
0: I got a whole album. That motherfucker don't do none of this.
3: If I feel something, if you play a new joint, they be like, I feel something, but it's not making me do this.
0: Like, what the fuck? When did music have to be on one groove line?
3: Yeah.
0: Like, I hear what you're saying. Like, that what was so dope about it. Like, when I used to listen to hip hop in the 80s, the niggas from the East Coast all was different.
3: Yeah.
0: Like, the niggas from Queens didn't sound like the niggas from the niggas that was from Brooklyn, niggas from Bronx, none of them niggas sounded alike, but they all was from New York.
3: Yeah.
0: Now, every nigga in the rap game sound like they from down south.
3: Yeah, same thing. Look, they be in New York, and they'll come out and it'd be drill music. It'll be like, it'll sound like Chicago music or different things like that, because they just
0: following. Yeah, when we used to be trendsetting. And I say that with a lot of respect, because I remember when the South didn't get no respect. I remember when niggas used to dog the South. I was one of those niggas in the rap game when the West had just finally got our foot in and niggas was like, okay, y'all niggas is cool, but fuck them niggas. And niggas like, hold on, them our cousins though. Man, fuck them country bunking ass niggas. Like, niggas used to come at them like that. The rap game go from hand to hand. It was created in the East. The East held it for as long as they could. When that shit spread, it's a seed. When you plant the seed, it's gonna grow. So it grew and it spread to other parts of the world. When we got a hold of it, we held it for as long as we could. Then the niggas from the Midwest started sneaking in. Then the motherfucker from the South, when they grabbed it, they got it now. So as the West and the East, it's our job to stay true to what we do. We can't jump on the bandwagon.
3: And follow everything else.
0: We gotta still be who we is. Even if the record sales don't depict that, because that ain't what it's about. I would rather not have a million record sales and have my credibility as far as being a real nigga for what I do instead of getting a record sale based off me following a nigga, and 3 years from now I can't perform that song because it ain't hot no more.
3: Yeah, you're right.
4: You know what happened? Not even 3 years, three weeks. Some of these niggas ain't even lasted 3 weeks, my dude. Right now all you need is a good record and a cold hashtag, nigga. You on straight up. You feel me?
3: Yeah, so it's always gonna be something new. When a person decides to be themselves, they're off of something no one else can be.
0: Yeah, because once you be you, who could be you but you?
3: All right.
0: That's what's wrong right now. Everybody trying to rap the same style with the, I don't know who created it, if it was Future or Migos, but all them niggas sound the same.
3: Yeah.
0: I said, nigga had me in the studio one night trying to do that shit. I'm like, man, cut this shit off. What the fuck am I in here doing, nigga? I don't rap like that.
3: He said, what the fuck you got me doing?
0: This shit, it's addictive. This shit'll get you. You hear that shit everywhere, man.
3: We're supposed to provoke emotion. That's what entertaining is. Like, to whether you love it or you hate it, or you, as long as you feel some kind of way about it, we've entertained you. Like, I think when I listen to the records and ain't nothing there, nothing special going on in the joint, I just go, okay, yeah, and move to the next one. Sometimes I see them, they're saying cool stuff in the records, but I'm looking, I'm confused, going, which one of them's telling the truth?
0: Yeah.
3: There's so many of them,
0: yeah,
3: you know.
0: Yeah, it's a lot of that. But you can't knock them, though, man. They fascinated by what they see. We was fascinated by movies when we was young.
3: And right
0: they fascinated by the music. So it's all creativity and it's all entertainment. So it is what it is. The movies shaped me into who I am, watching the Mac. You know what I'm saying? Watching Goldie Mac a bitch up and break a bitch as soon as he hit the streets. You know what I'm saying? That was some of the coldest shit I ever seen on how to talk to a woman. Like, that was always the key to me. I like women, so I want to be able to talk to them. You know, that's the key. What about you, little homie? What you like?
3: You like women, right?
4: And we got him. He like it. We right now.
0: I want to fuck with him now. Let me ask you a question.
4: The nigga tried to warn you, but he just said, "Will you sit down, man?" He told you, man.
0: I had to set him up. I had to let that shit set.
4: Wake him up. I'm glad you woke him up. You feel me?
1: I'm good. I'm good, though, man. But for real, though, I'm just, you know, happy to be here, man.
0: You sound like you're from New Orleans.
1: I am from New Orleans.
0: What you know about when I was on No Limit Records? You know about that?
1: You know I was gonna bring that up.
0: Oh, well, come on, man. You heard me?
1: Spread our respect.
0: You heard me? Come on, man. Fuck with y'all. Yes, sir.
1: For real, we love you, man. Spelling the song you did with Soulja Slim.
0: Yeah.
1: Rest in peace to Slim.
0: See, the South niggas took care of me, right? Yeah. When I left Death Row Records, I was in a little bit of limbo because, you know, niggas from there didn't really like me too much. And I had to try to figure out how to get back on my feet. Master P was a real nigga that put his loving arms around me and showed me business. I knew the creative side, but he showed me business. If it wasn't for No Limit, there wouldn't be no money in rap. And motherfuckers can look at me like they crazy right now. But nigga, it was no money in rap until Master P came out. Nigga, I was on Death Row Records. We made more money than any of you niggas, all you rap labels. Nigga, Suge had all the money. He gave us a little bit. But nigga, when Master P came out, nigga, everybody on No Limit had money. We had money, guns, cars, everything. Thank you, Master P.
1: Shout out to P, man.
0: For real. Hey, Banks, I want to ask you, when you was doing those hot records, because I heard you on a couple of hot records before getting back with G-Unit. How did that make you feel to still be respected and have your love without disrespect? Like, you didn't have to diss nobody. You just made hot music and motherfuckers respected you and loved you. How did that make you feel?
5: Nah, it meant a lot. Like, going back to what you said and what he said, I came up on everybody being original. And thanks to artists like yourself, you know, just watching you be calm and be who you are. And that's who I always was. So I never felt the need to be extra animated if I wasn't. Or, you know, just I felt the comfortability to be who I was.
4: You know, a lot of folks don't know, you know, Snoop is a big part of why, of me, this right here, me
0: being
4: coming
0: back
4: being back with the unit.
0: What happened?
4: I'm gonna let you know what happened. Unc come to Cassville. Unc come to my home city, and I had to come see him. You feel me? Get over here. The last thing he told me was get your shit right, man. Get your shit right with Phil. You understand? And that's what I did. And I told him, I said, next time you see me, I'm gonna be right here where I need to be. I'm gonna be on top. Yes. And it feel good to sit here and know that I use what you told me. I told you, I said, man, I'm gonna listen.
0: 50 a good nigga, man. And niggas need to know that. Yeah. See, we always look at how 50 be acting a fool on Instagram and clowning. You know what I'm saying? You be doing your thing. You be acting a motherfucking fool. But beneath all of that is a real, genuine nigga who really love his niggas and take care of motherfuckers.
3: That's for real.
0: And see, you got to respect that. That's what overwhelms everything. That's why I always go to war for 50. Yeah. You know what I'm saying? Niggas know I go to war for this nigga right
3: Every single time. Like, even when we did, like, in the beginning, the first record that I did, the first real feature was the P.I.M.P. remix. Because everything else, everyone else was in-house. It was M, it was... That's the only music video we shot off of Get Rich or Die Trying that wasn't already recorded as that song in the very beginning. Because the only thing that was missing from the record was Snoop. We had Nate, we had On 21 Questions, we had Dre. Like everything was there and I was fixing it with that. You know what I'm saying?
0: That motherfucker was classic. The video, the performance, all that shit. Yeah. That shit. Them pimps love you today, to this day. you gave a lot of them pimps 5 years to they pimping. Like you had it. Some of them niggas was finna retire. They was like, I'm back, baby.
3: I
0: got 5 more years of this shit.
6: Hi, my name is Stormy Friends. I will be your broadcaster today for El Paso, Texas. It will be extremely hot, triple digits. And be sure to rub that tan lotion in very well. If you need a demonstration, I'll be more than welcome to show you. So for the ladies, be sure when you're sunbathing to take off all ties, including the back. I'm not gonna do it, but. And then the all right here. Make sure you put it all over your back. Make sure not to miss a spot. And your legs. And in between, because it's a very sensitive area over here.

0: So what y'all working on musically?
1: Well, we put out the Beauty EP was last night. Yeah.
0: Last night it came out?
2: It's the number one. It's number one right now.
0: Okay, make sure y'all go get that, man. I'm gonna go get it right now, my motherfucking self. What I'm tell you to go get it, nigga, and I ain't got it. What kind of nigga is I?
2: Make sure you get that the EP.
0: I buy nigga shit when I'm on the show. You know that, right?
3: That's real shit.
0: Yeah, I'm gonna go buy this motherfucker right now. I don't play. What is it called?
3: The Beauty.
4: The Beauty of Independence.
0: Okay, well, you niggas said that shit like a boy band group. The Beauty of Independence.
1: We've been doing drops. We've been doing drops.
0: You niggas been
2: niggas
0: doing,
2: been doing drops so low. Niggas doing drops so low, niggas sound like.
0: That's when you know niggas been on radio runs all week. The Beauty of Independence. Yeah. Should I get the clean version or the dirty version?
1: Dirty version.
0: Why, what about when I'm playing it for kids? All right, fuck it. They ain't heard that shit before. We're going to get the dirty version. So says 50. So says 5-0, get the dirty version.
1: What about
0: version.
1: The DPG unit?
0: That's what we need to be working on.
2: Shit, what's
0: That's
2: the hold up?
0: That's what we need to be working on. Hey, ain't no hold up.
2: Okay.
0: Me and 50 already had the conversation. We was just waiting to put y'all in.
2: That is the.
0: But the bosses has already spoke. We just need the soldiers to go to war.
1: Hell yeah. Yeah, let's get it to do something, mix it up.
0: So, yo, what's up with you, nephew?
5: Anything good, man. Just notice EP is out, happy about that. Just happy to see the team back together.
0: You the G of the crew, so.
5: Yeah, now I remember the beginning. I remember like coming from 134 and Guy Brew and then coming out of jail and having a condo on 25th Street.
0: Yeah, because niggas was promoting the shit out you when you was in jail, nigga. I didn't even know you, nigga. Yeah. I was free Yayo. I'm like, who is this nigga? Free Yayo, nigga. Yeah, that nigga had you in magazines, t-shirts, nigga had everybody
5: definitely,
0: wearing
5: man.
0: Your shit.
5: Definitely, so you know, it just feels good to be back.
0: Yeah.
5: You know what I mean? Because I remember the beginning, like first coming to Cali, coming in the studio with Dre, he pull out the jar, the Guito. I'm like, you fucking open. Fuck. You know, when niggas playing beats, you know, you coming in there.
0: Yeah.
5: Busta, all kinds of people coming in the studio.
0: Just
5: it was just crazy.
0: That love, right?
5: Yeah, that was
0: all love, though, right?
5: All love. It was always crazy. It was crazy for me, like.
0: And nobody looked at nobody like nobody was little. Everybody definitely. Was even.
5: We and I was on the run that whole time. That was crazy for me too. I was on the run that whole time.
0: You and a nigga that I had with me, I ain't gonna say his name, but they called me. This nigga was with me. I got the nigga in my studio. Nigga, America's Most Wanted. Come on, this nigga's on there.
5: Damn.
0: I'm like, oh, cuz, you got to go. Gotta get your ass up out of here, nigga. You gonna get us all cracked, nigga. Bye, nigga. See you. And if you've seen this suspect, give us a call at 1-800 America's Most Wanted. I got the 1-800 in already, nigga. Get your ass out of here.
1: Before you fuck us all up.
0: Get your ass out of here, nigga. Anonymous call, yeah. This a nigga that look like the nigga y'all just showed. Is y'all gonna do a G-Unit movie?
1: We gonna do something. Like, I don't know if I'll make it. Huh?
3: That's the first time I heard that.
5: Yeah, that's a good idea.
0: I mean, you got this nigga right here that been in movies with Robert De Niro. It can get anybody. This is one nigga that I know that can get anybody in Hollywood. I don't know how the fuck you do it, 50, but I done seen you in movies with some of the motherfucking greatest actors in the world. I'm like, how the fuck this nigga get Robert De Niro? This nigga turn around and do another movie with Bruce Willis, and he got, I'm like, cut this nigga, how is he connected with all these motherfuckers? I mean, what's going on?
1: With that Forrest Whitaker project, though, when I did perform with Forrest and De Niro, after that, I've been like, I ain't been in no room where I was intimidated.
0: That was the biggest niggas in the game.
1: I did Righteous Kill with Pacino and De Niro, and then...
0: This nigga been in the movie with Tony Montana. Hold on. The nigga from Casino. Forrest Whitaker, like blacker than Forrest Whitaker neck. This nigga done been in the movie. I only been in the movie with Denzel Washington.
2: That's
1: hell
2: tough.
0: Hello.
1: Hell
0: yeah. Not to mention. I mean.
1: I need one of those.
2: That's tough.
1: I'm gonna call him when we get over here right away. I'm like, I don't give a fuck what it is.
0: And this nigga gonna make it happen. Watch. Man, where Pimp and Curly at, man? Fuck all this shit he talking about, man. Where that nigga at, man?
6: Yeah. He said a motherfucker down south calling me Curly. Can you believe this shit? After all I done for these motherfuckers. Yeah. Officer motherfucking Ricky, nigga, when I catch you, I'm gonna cut you, nigga.
0: Pimp and Curly was on the edge, nigga. That nigga was cold with that gold curl, nigga.
1: Yeah. That shit came from, what's the name? One of them called me Curly. And then Foxy told me I had 24 hours to retract the statement or else.
6: Motherfucking bitch Foxy Brown gonna tell me I got 24 motherfucking hours to retract the statement. That hoe done lost her motherfucking mind. She don't know this is pimping.
1: That's what created that, Snoop. I was like, what the fuck is going on?
0: She said you got 24 hours to retract your
1: statement or else.
0: Inside the Smoker Studio, feel free to, you know, answer to the best of your ability. Everyday people, AKA real nigga shit. I'm gonna ask each one of y'all a question, and that way y'all can all get an answer in. 50 Cent, what's the first thing you do or think of when you wake up in the morning?
1: I'm usually thinking, where am I at? Like, what? Because if we touring or we somewhere else, like, I look around and say, oh, who is this bitch that's with me?
0: That nigga said the first thing he do, who is this bitch that's with me? Hey, but come say we got to be downstairs in the lobby in 5 minutes so I can get this hoe up my rope. Hey, 50, we got to be in the lobby in five minutes.
1: But listen, look, you see how he brought that right out? It's because he did that, man.
0: Come on, nigga. Come on, nigga, we know the rules of the game. Help me, nigga. Help me, help you, help us.
2: Hell yeah.
0: Shit, get this bitch out of here. Nephew, what's your favorite sports team?
4: The Saints.
0: New Orleans?
4: Yeah, man, you already know.
1: Yeah, you stay.
2: Boy, y'all done put them
4: straight for the whole team, man.
0: What's your favorite kind of chronic?
5: I would say when I went to Amsterdam, it was something I smoked called Hawaiian Snow. Mm. That was crazy for me. In the red light district, you know, you've been there, you know.
0: Yes, sir.
1: That shit right there look like it got you fucked up.
5: Yeah,
1: right
5: it do got me fucked up.
1: That shit's slow motion.
0: What's your favorite pair of shoes all time? Come on, nigga, think.
5: Damn, that's hard.
2: Favorite pair of shoes, like.
0: Yeah, I know that's hard, cause see, nigga be like, do I want to go with a stylish look, or do I go with a sneaker look, or a boot?
3: I was a shoe, like a sneaker nigga when I was young, but I'm more like a Timberland.
0: But I'm saying all time, like if you had just one shoe, like the nigga, it's the greatest shoe I ever had on that made me look the coldest.
3: The 12s.
2: 12?
0: Jordan?
3: Yeah.
0: Right. Jordan 12s?
3: Yeah.
1: Out of Jordans, I like the 5s, though. They got the shit. But then, and so many other cool shit, like Pick, I don't think it's my favorite. I like the Stan Smith. That's why we created
0: Stan
1: the
0: Stan Smith is hard. The original.
1: Yeah.
0: Buck, it's on you. Megan Good or Taraji P. Henson. That's Yvette from Baby Boy.
2: Taraji. And I only say that.
1: Why? Because you seen a new movie with her.
2: Megan, I'm saying,
0: if they gave you one night and said, Young Buck, I don't care what my life is based on tonight, it's yours.
7: Tonight is your night.
2: Honestly, I'm gonna try to take them both down.
0: Yeah, that's what a gangster would say.
2: I'm gonna try to go for both, but if I got to pick one, I'm gonna ride with Taraji. But if they come like that, I got to try two. You know, but shit.
0: Taraji P?
2: I like Taraji. I let Megan Good live for me.
0: This shit called Finish the Sentence 50. I'm gonna ask you these questions. I'm gonna start them and you finish it.
1: Okay.
0: I always wake up
1: thinking about money.
0: If I could work with anybody dead or alive, I'd wanna work with.
1: Tupac.
0: If I could see anybody dead or alive perform, I'd wanna see.
1: Michael Jackson.
0: Straight up, right?
1: Yeah.
0: I look for blank in a woman.
1: I was looking for something different until I walked in here, Snoop, and he said, Shorty, dip the blue. I said, right there.
0: He's a real pimp. Don't let the song fool you. I'm 50 Cent and I'm a
1: drug dealer, but I do a lot of new shit.
0: And there you have it, the one and only 50 Cent. Yes, sir, Mr. Jackson to you bitches. You understand me? And the homies from the G-Unit,
5: yeah.
0: We all up in here. They doing their thing, man. G-Unit is back together again. Thank y'all for watching the GGN, and we up out of this bitch. Tune in next week, same dog channel, same dog time. You funky bitch, you.
5: Yeah.
0: Church. Preach.

Grand Picacha and Yastuvo in the studio. That Vibes Live theme song, you feel me? 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I got my pants way high and my hat real low.

0: done did that. 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
1: Orderly, what's your problem, Holmes? You can't be talking about me like that, eh? It hurts my field dogs, eh? I'll talk to you later, Holmes, on the next one. Bye, Slide.

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1: Or black British, don't be ignorant to your roots. 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Even though we traveled here without our consent, you should still feel content. We're all from Africa and this is our descent. 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

0: Calling all hotties. You're invited to the hottest pool party of the summer. 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All right. What would Megan do? What would Megan do? Okay. Baby, let me roll on you. 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Okay.
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2: What

Anthony, and I'm reporting live from the hottest party of the summer. It is the Hot Girl Summer Party. 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
1: Keep shouting, keep hollering.

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You want to know who's lit? Then listen to my song, I Got That Fire. I'm bad, like Michael Jackson. Hee hee. And shouts out to PBS Entertainment. Paper brings satisfaction.

here today, I'm reminded of the first time my children ever got an opportunity to be in snow. And when we walked outside in the snow, they were very fearful in terms of the steps that they would take. And what I did was I walked in front of them and I took steps and I said to them, instead of creating your own footprints, walk in the footprints that I've already made.

Eckhart, you talk about in an ever-changing world, a species needs to either adapt or they will die out. And then you go on to say, and I quote, that humanity is now faced with a stark choice, evolve or die.

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0: I'm just standing there. Yo, it is so many vibes in here. But look, if my boy's here tonight and it has to go down, going down. I promise you. I promise you.
1: There's some work in here, huh?
2: I'm about to go crazy tonight.
1: What?
2: I just hope old boy ain't in here.
1: Old boy?
2: Yeah.
1: Nobody worry about that nigga, bro. It's OHB, man. Come on.
2: That's out.
0: Okay. Okay. Please. Enter at your own risk.

0: type to Instagram your breakfast in the morning.
1: No, I don't.
0: He told me to tell you your man still wears True Religions and polo tees. He told me to tell you you're the type to touch the girl I'm cute in person.
2: I got it.
0: So what's it gonna be?
2: I got this, I know.

0: Ooh, wow. Chris Brown, dancer extraordinaire. Wow, whoa.
1: Right? Whose time is it now, though? Whose time is it, King? Tell him.
2: Drake.
1: Yeah, that's right, boy. Let's go. What's up? How you get your music so loud? It's not even speakers out here. Chubbs, play off my phone. Play off my phone. It's all good. Right? Play off my phone. Yeah. Play off my phone, bro. Off the phone. You know the code. You know the code. It's all good. I don't even need music. I don't need music. All right. It's my time now. Just remember, you requested this special request, live request 106 in Park, right? You know what's coming out first? The snake. The snake is coming out first. Oh, Breezy, the snake is coming out. What's gonna happen? Ooh, excuse me. I'm around you already. Oh, I'm 360 with this. I'm 360 with that right there. Crump. What's up? What's up, Lightfeet, New York? What's up with that? What's up, that crump? You want that West Coast? You want that West Coast? What's up? Yeah. Oh, your heart beating out your chest, you nervous? Oh, you nervous, boy? Yeah. What's up? No? That's over? Huh? You should stop it? Yeah? Not bad, not bad. You the real deal. I gotta give it to you, man.
3: Are we good?
1: Yeah, let's bring it in for one. Bring it in for one, man. It's all good.
3: I was out. Dance movie, bro.
1: For real?
3: Yeah. Pretty bad.
1: Nah, it was like a 60-40, whatever.
3: Nah.
1: It was bad?
3: It was real bad.
1: Anyway, man, I'm gonna be out. Like, my people.
3: Yeah, I think they left you, but.
1: All right. What's up? Ooh, ladies, don't forget your mans. Drake. Drake. Red team, red.
3: Light-skinned niggas need to stick together, bro.
1: I got you. I got you. I was just...

0: like the tits, a girl, a tutor.
1: Here we go. You got it, brother.
2: You got it, man.
1: You got it.
3: Take your time.
2: Ain't no rush. We all here. We all acting. Yeah. I ain't got a mean face. I'm acting.
4: All right.

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If you guys enjoyed it, make sure you hit that red subscribe button, because there's a lot more where this came from. Also, check out my original music on Spotify. You can find it there by searching for Nathan Allen. Thanks, guys. Stay smooth, and I'll see you in my next video.

What it is, it's your boy That Dude, a.k.a. Mr. I Just Chill. We from Florida. We supposed to shine. Want to give a shout out to DJ Robin Lynn. Thank you for keeping the vibes live. 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Yeah.

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quarter. 100K I spend on my senora. 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
0: Yes.
1: All right, look, this is what happened.

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